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1: 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Sometimes I did the same, abusing my power full of resentment.
2: Woi, kemana? Anak mami, keliling komplek doang pakai helm. Cupu.
3: Bukan soal anak maminya, bro. 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

0: are you?
1: Good. 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I'm with my boyfriend. I'm chilling. What about you, though? Are you gonna hang out today? All right, then. See you, all right? Ciao.

0: How are you?
1: You good? No, I'm chilling. I'm with my boyfriend. I'm chilling. What about you, though? Are you gonna hang out today? All right, then. See you, all right? Ciao.

0: Pro 2 FM
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0: Pro 2.
2: 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She doesn't know I'm here, but I can tell that she's alright when she's with him.